0: I'm ready to get up and do my thing.
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1: Yeah.
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1: Yeah.
0: Can I count it off?
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0: One, two, three,

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1: Hello, Agent of Liberty. 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

Life is a world of fantasy, I tell you how. See the world of TV and you will know. A man's amazing, he set you free. Come get this feeling.

reality for everyone. Judge of death or life, fighting for justice, never impassive, that's his way of life.

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1: I'd be lying if I said I didn't need to get lost sometimes. I took a couple wrong turns, but I learned the right ones are harder to find.

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Does that voice in your head turn your yellows to red, to set you up for a fool? We've been trying to change.